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0: Yeah, some more Easter eggs coming out. We'll break it all down for you next.

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0: 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It's Mikey V. Got my big bro, Frankie V, with me and our bestie, Gianna.
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0: Calm down on a Thursday night. Got her radio 9 and 9. Weekend around the corner. And a big weekend off. This guy here, Bruno Mars, up for not only Artist of the Year, but also Video of the Year.
1: Yes.
0: Sunday night at the VMAs. If you can watch it, you can stream it all live Sunday night on CBS and Paramount+. Bruno Mars, Risk It All, number 8.

we have Gracie Abrams coming up in the top three tonight. Also, Cat's Eye on the way, Sombra on the way right now. Tame Impala and Jenny from Blackpink. Here's Dracula, staying strong. Number four inside the iHeartRadio.

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1: Audrey Hobart right there with Sue Me at number 5.
0: Inside the iHeartRadio, 9 at 9. And pretty interesting. What a talented group of friends. She's like besties with Gracie Abrams. They actually wrote a bunch of songs together. Mm-hmm.

0: 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It's Mikey V, my big bro, my actual brother, Frankie V, and our best friend, Gianna.
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0: Thursday night, and we have a new number 1 just in time for the weekend ahead. Excited for this one, too. Number 1 song of the night coming your way next after Somber, My Body Isn't Ready, runner-up.

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1: What's going on? It's Kiana kicking off the new hit list with Tame Impala. Of course, having a moment right now thanks to Spider-Man and what everyone on the internet is calling him, depressed stalker Spider-Man. Oh, Spider-Man. Tame Impala, Loser, is

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Raise your hand if you're loving Miley being back with new music, because my hand is raised. It's Kiana on the new hit list tonight. Really obsessed with this song from her called Bass Pursuit.

Kiss 102.3, all the hits. This is the new hit list. My name's Kiana. I love Karol G because she is like the duality, okay? She can post pictures of herself crying just like me, but also make a song that can make me shake it in the club. I appreciate her for that from Karol G.

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Kiss 102.3, Albany's station for all the hits. They've actually done the math on this. What are the worst messages that you could get? Number one, as a matter of fact, I'll give you the top three. Number three, how are you? Number two is you up. That's like a classic. You know what that's about. And then number one is a straight up hey or hi. And by the way, all these work if you're hot. You don't have to be creative or funny if you're good looking. You know, it's only the ugly people that gotta like wow you off the first message.

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1: Are you a white trash snacker? So my wife says that the snacks that I enjoy in the house are white trash. Like, I'm a Flamin' Hot Cheetos guy, and I guess that puts me... What brings this up is Cheetos dropping this new sweet Phantom Heat thing. I don't know, but I definitely can't bring that into the house. It's supposed to be for spooky season. That if I brought that in the house, my wife would be like, this is something that you would buy. Like, I feel like I snack like a little kid. I'm not like a yogurt and hummus snacker. I'm like a Cheetos and Pop-Tart snacker, which probably says a lot about my personality. It's the

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1: What do bartenders hate?
0: 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You probably want one. 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
1: I didn't mean for this to be controversial, but it very well could be. We're talking about the don'ts at weddings. We all know the do's. Go there, clap, be respectful, leave something in an envelope, and then get the hell out. The don'ts, topping the list, they say, I'm just going to kick us off with number one on this list. Late RSVPs. The worst thing that you could do for a wedding is to let them know that you are or aren't coming at the last second, because you're screwing up the table, you know, the seating charts and the catering counts. That's something until I got married, I didn't realize was that big of a deal. I got to be honest, I do probably owe some apologies to a couple friends on that one, because, hey, it is what it is. I didn't know. Also on this list, you know, they say, of course, never wear white, because there should only be one person wearing white at the wedding. I get that, but I didn't know this. The other controversial color is red. They say wearing red at a wedding is like you're trying, that's another way of trying to take the shine from the bride. Hey, you're trying to be too sexy, throwing it out there. You're trying to stand out a little bit too much. Okay, I get it. Also on this list of don'ts at a wedding, this kind of goes without saying, but I kind of disagree here. So they, of course, you don't want to be the one that's too drunk at a wedding, right? But they say that you should limit yourself to one drink per hour, and you don't want to be that guest that's draining the bar dry. Shut up. I know.

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1: Until fairly recently, Tame Impala was more of an indie darling than a pop powerhouse. But Kevin, Tame Impala, is now all over the radio and the charts, thanks to Attractive with Jenny. And on the next AT40, he'll be competing for the top spot. I'll see you this weekend.

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3: 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She's on the line. She's doing a super cool thing at Sphere in Vegas. 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
1: Are you in a relationship where you never eat the same foods? 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
2: 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That's what they're
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2: 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It's food divorce.
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1: 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Get ready to shake it. 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
1: If you missed Oprah, she didn't know she was a verb.
2: I know. I found that surprising, actually.
1: Huh. Oprah is a verb. When anybody gives you guidance or life lessons or skills, like you guys Oprah me every day.
2: Oh, that is really nice of you to say.
1: That's a verb. Proper name. Verb. All right. Let's get into it. So if you and your partner are not eating regularly, similarly, the same things, and you're really deviating, this could be a sign for a disaster in your relationship. Sisney, give us a little bit of texture here.
2: So they're calling this term

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0: 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I got Sisney, I got Tanya. Trending report on deck here. What are you looking at?
2: Is humor the best way to get through a breakup, or is it rude?
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1: I appreciate you hanging out on a Friday afternoon. My name is EJ. Coming up, I got to tell you about these Florida parents who apparently was arrested after their baby did this. And you know what? They need to be in jail. We'll break the story down next. 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
1: Yo, what's popping on a Friday afternoon? My name is EJ. Let's talk about if you ever sent a text to the wrong person before. I feel like this happens to me all the time because I'm not paying attention when I text. But what happened? Let me hit a T. Hit me up.

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1: 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It was so good. 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
1: Yo, what up? 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
1: Yo, it is EJ. 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
2: I have never had it happen where I did it, but it happened where they did it to me.
1: Oh, what happened?
2: Well, my daughter-in-law and I didn't really get along.
1: Uh-huh.
2: So we have 5 kids, and we went out to eat with our spouses. There's a lot of us.
1: Uh-huh.
2: So she was texting one of my other daughter-in-law saying, I really cannot stand her. I cannot stand Janine. I looked down, and I was like, was this supposed to go to somebody else?
1: Oh, that is so awful.
2: So, yeah, I've got the awful end of it. You should be ashamed.
3: This is Snoop Dogg. Sunday, I'm hosting the Video Music Awards live on CBS. The one and only Madonna's kicking off the show. And we got performances from Lisa, Ray, Shaboozy, and more. Plus, special tributes to George Michael and the Queen of Country, Dolly Parton. And look, every year on this stage, something happens that nobody saw coming. It's the only stage where anything can happen. So don't hear about it Monday.

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1: Yo, what up? It is EJ. Can I just say I am feeling away being as though I went to a store a couple of days ago and saw that they already had Christmas decorations out. Like, y'all will not disrespect Halloween and put out Christmas decorations before Halloween. Y'all are tripping.

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1: What you need to do is be thankful for the life you got, you know what I'm saying? 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
1: Y'all, appreciate you hanging out. My name is EJ. All right, we're talking about, have you ever sent a text to the wrong person before? And if so, what happened? 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I'm trying to hear the tea on a Friday.

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1: Yo, what up? It is EJ. Anybody else come to work on a Friday with no desire to work at all? 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
1: Yo, what's poppin'? 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
1: I appreciate you hanging out on a Friday afternoon. My name is EJ. Coming up, I got to tell you about these Florida parents who apparently was arrested after their baby did this. And you know what? They need to be in jail. We'll break the story down next. Hang on.

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1: Yo, this is so wild. So apparently these Florida parents were arrested after their baby did this, and I'm thinking to myself, how does this even happen? Of course, we'll break the story down in just a couple of minutes.
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